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7: 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Yeah, you
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11: From the Sky News Centre at 5. England are into the quarterfinals of the World Cup after a dramatic last 16 tie against Mexico. Kickoff was delayed by an hour due to bad weather. Joe Rawson was watching in Mexico City.
12: England have done it. They are through to the quarterfinals of the World Cup after an epic here in Mexico City. It lived up to everything we were expecting. England were 2-0 up through Jude Bellingham in the first half, but Mexico pulled one back just before half-time. Gerald Quansah was then sent off for an over-the-ball challenge. Harry Kane then made it 3-1 from the penalty spot, but Raul Jimenez got one back 3-2, and England forced to hold on, but they got through to full-time. England win 3-2. They take on Norway next in the last eight.
11: Norway got a 2-1 victory over five-time winners Brazil. A former head of royal protection doesn't think the Duke of Sussex would be allowed to visit the UK unprotected if there was a serious threat. It's understood Harry's coming to London today without his wife and children over security concerns. Pharmacies say they're bracing for a surge in demand as the first weight loss pill goes on sale. The tablet form of Wegovy is available from some chemists, but there's a warning they'll be easier for criminals to fake. Zoe Griffiths, registered dietitian at Newman, says patients should avoid websites offering it cheaply.
13: Make sure that you're actually being given a prescription by a qualified prescriber, and that will mean that they've reviewed your medical history, other medications and your weight status to make sure that this medication is safe and appropriate for you.
11: In other sport, defending men's champion Jannik Sinner's into the quarterfinals at Wimbledon after a straight sets victory over Shintaro Mochizuki. Seven-time champion Novak Djokovic is also through to the last eights after fighting past Roman Safulin. George Russell finished second at the British F1 Grand Prix behind Charles Leclerc. And that's the latest.
9: We're getting you back

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1: Every song just feels and hears better at the moment. sounds better at the moment. I'm just imagining
0: got the
1: like...
0: biggest pep in our step as possible. It was a bit like yesterday. It was kind of like today's show is going to be either one of two vibes, and the vibes are going to be so different. It's like either we're going to be skipping into the studio,
1: yeah,
0: or it's going to be like, can we take the day off?
1: Yeah, and now we're just running on vibes, and I'm very happy because I've pretty much stayed up all night.
0: Yeah, I was going to say vibes because you're not running on any hours of sleep.
1: Exactly. I mean, I often run on no sleep when I cover this show, but it's great. Have you heard what Jude Bellingham said when he was interviewed after the match?
0: Yeah, he told everyone to take the day off.
1: Yeah, he did. Well, I've got the clip here. Would you like to hear the clip?
0: Yeah.
1: Okay, so he was asked, well, what would you text your boss or something? And he said this.
2: Have another shot and text your bosses to say you're not coming in tomorrow. That's about it.
1: That's great. You wouldn't get that from Harry Kane, would you?
0: No. He'd probably advise you to take some vitamins.
1: Yes. I mean, I wouldn't take that shot now at all. I would have a shot of like a ginger shot. Yeah, a ginger shot and your multivitamin.
0: Yeah.
1: That would be good. That will get you through the day. Listen, we are here to get you through the morning and to celebrate England's win. Katy Perry and Snoop Dogg, California Girls coming up, and some Teddy Swims.
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2: It's 6:42. It's quite quiet on the roads this morning. I wonder why. On the QE2 bridge, clockwise coming into Kent, though, there's long delays due to an earlier broken down vehicle after junction 31. So that could cause an impact, a knock-on effect into Kent. We'll keep an eye on it for you. If you've got any updates early doors for us, call us hands-free on the jam line 01227 786 106.
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1: It's Adam and Noomi with you at 5 to 7 in the morning. Sorry, I'm a bit slow to compute this morning.
0: No, I think that's fair. I think that's the state of the nation today.
1: I've been up since 1:30, so it's it's been quite the night. Not such great news. Obviously, the England result was great, but unfortunately afterwards, Jordan Henderson fell over the advertising hoardings and fell onto his wrist, and he's had to actually go to hospital in Mexico for that. So obviously, we don't want any of that, and we kind of hope he gets better.
0: And that's, you know, that's not even in the match. That was celebrating. You've got to be careful.
1: Exactly, yeah. I reckon there were a few injuries last night, actually, with people just throwing pipes up in the air and things like that.
0: How many minor injuries do you think we rack up in a lifetime?
1: Minor ones? I mean, like a cut thumbnail.
0: Like a little scrape, a little bruise?
1: A few hundred, I'd say.
0: I'll tell you the answer, and it is quite mind-boggling, after news and travel next.
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5: Traffic and travel.
9: M25 clockwise, the other side before the bridge. There are long delays because of a broken down vehicle approaching the bridge between junction 31 and 30. That's around Lakeside. Traffic was held for over 20 minutes and it's backing up now to junction 29. Eurotunnel, there are 15 minute delays at Folkestone at the moment. Otherwise, roads pretty quiet actually for 7 a.m. Obviously, some longer lines this morning after last night's football. It's not a bad drive elsewhere at the moment.
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12: It's been a stressful night for England fans, but we're through to the quarterfinals of the World Cup.
13: Come on, England!
14: The best game ever.
13: Who's working tomorrow? No one's working tomorrow.
12: The delayed 2 a.m. kickoff didn't put people off in London, and it was a game worth staying up for. It finished 3-2 with Jude Bellingham scoring twice in less than 2 minutes and Harry Kane getting one from the penalty spot. But Thomas Tuchel's men were left clinging on at the end after Jarrell Kwanzaa's second-half red card. There was also an injury for Jordan Henderson after the match. The England manager says he was taken to hospital, having hurt his wrist when falling over an advertising hoarding.
15: I'm exhausted, of course, and emotional, but also sad because Jordan got injured. He injured his wrist. He's at the moment in the hospital, so it's a quite serious injury.
12: They'll play Norway next on Saturday night. All schools are going to have to keep allergy pens as part of new guidance to keep children safe. Teachers and staff will also get training on how to use them. Crews have had to tackle 3 separate wildfires in Kent over the weekend. They used specialist equipment to put out blazes in Sittingbourne, Gravesend and Betherston. KMFM's been hearing about how Pride in Place funding could be spent on Sheppey. The east end of the island's getting a £20 million cash injection. Local resident Gary Ratcliffe is chair of a board that's overseeing the project. He's hoping it'll help those who need it most.
16: Need can be measured in all sorts of ways, and it's okay looking at data around income or levels of unemployment, which really are quite stark on the east end of the island, but for me, it's about getting the context when you speak to people as well.
12: Some of the early ideas include better public transport links and more youth services.
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12: Cricket and Kent have suffered back-to-back losses in the T20 blast. They were beaten by Hampshire Hawks in Southampton after falling 19 runs short of the host score of 190. It follows a massive 83-run defeat to Worcestershire Rapids on Friday night. That's the latest. Next updates at 7:30.
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12: It'll be dry and sunny today and feeling very hot later with highs of 32 in Maidstone, 28 in New Romney.
4: 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Kent weather.
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10: M25 clockwise approaching the QE2 bridge. There are long delays right now because of a broken down vehicle. Traffic was held for 20 minutes. Obviously, that means there's a lot of delayed traffic and a lot of queuing traffic heading clockwise on the M25 over to us here in Kent. Apart from that, a very quiet Monday morning. There must have been a football match or something last night. There are 15 minutes of delays at the Eurotunnel at Folkestone. Apart from that, looking pretty good all around the county.
9: 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Kent. Traffic and travel.
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5: Traffic and travel.
9: It's 7:42 in M25 QE2 bridge. Clockwise, there's long delays. It's on the Essex side just after junction 31, but expect some congestion on our side too as that traffic goes through over the bridge. It's after a hold earlier this morning. Detling Hill southbound, the A249, that's queuing for 15 minutes before the M20 junction 7. Sturry, the A28 Island Road, that's slow around Sturry Hill. On Eurotunnel, delays of up to 15 minutes at Folkestone this morning, and some roadworks to be aware of. Colts Hill, the A228 Maidstone Road, both directions, there's temporary lights in place because of water main work. That's from Crittenden Road to Badsell Road, so expect delays there this morning. It's until the 7th of July. And Birchington on Sea, the A28 Canterbury Road, both directions, temporary lights there near the petrol station.
6: 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Kent's traffic and travel.
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0: JLS, Pete again here on KMFM Breakfast. After 8 o'clock, we're playing you Calvin Harris and Jazzy, Satisfy. And today is going to be a nice sunny one, a scorcher with highs of 32.
1: And after 8 o'clock, we are pressing go on something back for 2026. You've been asking if it's coming back. You've been asking how you can get involved. We will give you all the answers. And we need your help to do something amazing in Kent this summer. We'll tell you everything after news and travel next.
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3: Traffic and travel.
0: M25 clockwise, the other side, approaching the bridge. There's slow traffic because of an earlier broken down vehicle, which happened after 6:30 this morning, although traffic was held. The roads all around Lakeside looking pretty stacked as well. Otherwise, a quieter morning. I would say it feels a lot more like a half term with the level of traffic around. The A249 down Detling Hill towards the M20 has 5 minutes of traffic, and the other hotspots, a little bit busy, but not too bad.
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1: At 8 o'clock, here's Lucy Hudson.
15: Pure grit and determination has taken England through to the quarterfinals of the World Cup. It was a dramatic game overnight, but they beat co-hosts Mexico 3-2. Jude Bellingham scored two of the goals and had this advice for fans back home who were still out celebrating at 4 a.m.
16: Have another shot and text your bosses to say you're not coming in tomorrow. That's about it. I dream of being a part of this England squad, bringing my country together, giving them nights like this that they'll enjoy hopefully for many years to come, and I'm so proud of this team, honestly.
15: England will play Norway on Saturday night after they beat Brazil. Elsewhere, allergy pens will be kept in every school from September and staff will have to be trained on how to use them. New guidance is named after 5-year-old Benedict Blythe, who died in 2021. His mum Helen says it's a huge moment.
17: What's coming into fruition today will not change our lives, will not bring him back and would not benefit him, but there will be children out there who we have never met, who will never know us, but whose lives will be saved as a result of this law.
15: Crews are reminding us to take care with barbecues after being called to tackle a fire in Chatham. The blaze broke out in the Wayfield area yesterday afternoon and is thought to have started from a faulty gas cylinder. The man in charge of plans to make part of Sheppey a better place to live has been telling KMFM about some of his ideas. Gary Ratcliffe is overseeing a £20 million project for the east of the island through the government's Pride in Place scheme. He says public transport and youth services are among the issues that need addressing.
18: There's a brilliant, brilliant man who works in Sheerness for the youth, in the only youth hub or youth centre that is left on the island. He was talking about what do you do if you are 15 and live down in Laysdown or in Eastchurch? How do you access those services?
15: He's urging more residents to come forward with suggestions. And two Kent beaches have been named among the best in England. Dungeness and Botany Bay are on a list of the top 50 by The Times. They're judged on things like cleanliness, parking and water quality. That's the latest. Next update's at 8:30.
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15: It's looking like a dry, sunny day and feeling very hot later with highs of 32 in Cranbrook, 28 in Whitstable.
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1: We'll play you Becky Hill in the next 10 minutes. And right now, time for this.
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0: Let's play Say It. Your chance to win £1,000 in cash just by guessing what we are describing.
1: Yeah, you'll come on, if chosen at random, to choose one of us to do the describing. You'll then have 60 seconds up on the clock to get through as many words as possible. The more that you get right, the higher your score will be.
0: At the end of the month, the top scorer will win £1,000. Now, at the moment, that is Gary Cameron in Tonbridge with... Tonbridge?
1: Cameron. Enjoyed that.
0: Please pick Adam this morning.
1: Hey, you've had more sleep than I have.
0: Apparently, it's not made any difference. Anyway, Gary's at the top with a score of 9. It has been beaten before. Let's see if you can do it this morning. The number you need to get ready to dial, 01-227-786-106.
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0: Yeah, it's like two negatives making a positive. You two together will create magic.
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6: M25 clockwise before the bridge on the Essex side. It's slow traffic there, not helped by an earlier broken down vehicle clockwise, I'm afraid. That's when they held traffic a couple of hours ago now. It's just struggled to recover. Tunbridge Wells is busy on the whole. The A21 at Lamberhurst towards it. Slow at the bend towards Pembury. A249 down Detling Hill towards the M20 Maidstone bound. 10 minutes of traffic there right now. Out of Strood, up Frinsbury Hill towards the Medway Tunnel. It's 10 minutes. And then the Wainscot Bypass inbound towards the Medway City Estate as well. That's also queuing.
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0: Breakfast. It's Adam and Noomi.
1: I bet that was on in the England dressing room in Mexico City last night or early this morning. What a banger.
0: Oh. Absolutely.
1: 3-2 in 90 minutes. It was one hell of a game. I think the best England game I've ever seen, to be honest.
0: People are saying that it was just a great game.
1: Yeah, obviously the lads gave it their all. They were shouting throughout the match, as you do when you play sport in a loud stadium. And then what has very much become a tradition in this World Cup is singing Wonderwall. The fans to the players back to the fans. It seems as though Harry Kane, in singing that Oasis song, might have lost his voice, though, a little bit. This has probably been top of your timeline this morning.
0: Yeah.
1: But if you haven't heard Harry Kane doing his post-match interview.
2: Yeah, it was a crazy game. we had to fight. We had to find something. I've just been singing there. I can't really talk. All the occasion, the team, everything against us, we found a way.
1: He sounds like he's in year eight.
0: I think a lot of people are going to be sounding like Harry Kane this morning.
1: Mm-hmm. Not another one?
0: Yes.
1: Okay.
2: Yeah, I thought I got to the ball first. It was one of those days that the ref gave a lot against us.
0: I mean, props to him for carrying on.
1: I know.
2: In the end, it didn't matter, so... I'm happy.
1: He gives it his all. I mean...
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5: 8:42 on the roads this morning. The Tunbridge Wells, Pembury Road, that's got the usual slow traffic, 15 minutes between the centre of Tunbridge Wells and the A21 in Pembury. It's busy in Canterbury this morning on New Dover Road into town, the A2050. That's queuing around Lower Chantry Lane. Pinhill, Rodeus Town, Broad Street and Military Road is also slow between Windsheet Roundabout and Chaucer Roundabout. In Sturry, the A28 Island Road, that's slow at Sturry Hill. And the Wainscot Bypass, you've got slow traffic eastbound as you head towards the Medway City Estate. On Eurotunnel this morning, delays of up to 15 minutes at Folkestone. And if you've got any updates, call us hands-free on the Jam line 01227 786 106.
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1: I feel like a lot of people are going to need extra motivation this morning, because if you've been up since the end of the game, it's going to feel about lunchtime for you right now.
0: It does feel like lunchtime. Feels like a bank holiday though, which is nice. Shame we have to go to work, isn't it? Hey, you probably need the morning motivational mix this morning.
1: Oh, yeah.
0: We're going to make it a good one with Bastille Pompeii and some Jason Derulo.
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0: There really aren't many queues for you to deal with this morning. A larger than normal proportion of people still at home and still in bed after the football last night. The M25 clockwise slowing down just a touch before the QE2 bridge, and then the A2 London bound at Bexley Heath. Looks like something's holding you up there for a few minutes if you are heading towards Greenwich. Apart from that, all good?
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1: At 9 o'clock, here's Lucy Hudson.
11: There'll be a few tired faces, but happy smiles in the office today as England are through to the World Cup quarter-finals. They beat Mexico 3-2 in a dramatic game in the early hours. Jude Bellingham got two of the goals, with Harry Kane scoring a penalty, but Jarrell Kwanzaa was sent off in the second half. Manager Thomas Tuchel's praised his side's never-say-die attitude.
12: Round of 32, round of 16 is the moment in tournament where you find a way to win. We did it with pure mentality, with heart, overcame every obstacle that was thrown at us, It's a very, very special night for us.
11: They'll play Norway on Saturday night after they knocked out Brazil. Police are still searching for a 15-year-old girl who's been missing from Margate for over a week. Ruby Morris was last seen in the Hayne Road area on June 27th and may have travelled by train into central London. We've shared her picture at KMFM News on socials. There are plans to improve youth services and public transport in one of Kent's most deprived areas. The east side of Sheppey is getting a £20 million funding boost as part of the government's Pride in Place scheme. Gary Ratcliffe is head of a group that's been gathering ideas on what to spend the cash on. He's told us lots of people feel cut off.
13: You know, it's a great place to live when the sun's shining, but actually in the middle of November, when the nights have drawn in and it's really dark and cold and wet, that part of the island can be quite isolating.
11: Part of the cash could be invested into more regular bus services. And Sky has agreed to buy ITV's media and entertainment business for up to £1.6 billion. They're looking to rival likes of Netflix. Coronation Street, Emmerdale and Love Island are among the shows that will remain free to watch.
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11: Cricket, and Kent have suffered back-to-back losses in the T20 blast. They were beaten by Hampshire Hawks in Southampton after falling 19 runs short of the host score of 190. It follows a massive 83-run defeat to Worcestershire Rapids on Friday night. That's the latest. Next update's at 10.
14: This is an Aero. Mmm. And this is the sound of its minty bubbles. Conjuring melt in your mouth. Pure, bubbly joy. Melt into the moment with Aero's delicious peppermint bubbles. Aero, feel the bubbles melt.
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11: It'll be dry and sunny today and feeling very hot later with highs of 32 in Sittingbourne, 28 in Cliftonville.
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0: Those reaction walls are really fun. You can burn some calories on them, I tell you that.
15: Look, as soon as I am bounce safe, I will be going.
0: Bounce safe, what a phrase. This morning motivational mix probably can't come soon enough for you. Some David Guetta and Rihanna in there, Jason Derulo as well. And now a big song with big drums and big vocals.

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1: It's 9:21 with Adam and Noomi. I'm in for Rob this week and next. You've got me for a bit, I'm afraid.
0: Oh, it's always a pleasure to have you.
1: Always a pleasure, never a joy.
0: Wait.
1: I'm joking. It's nice to be here.
0: Rob's obviously using some of his annual leave.
1: Yeah, that was well planned today,
0: well
1: wasn't it?
0: Planned,
1: well
0: planned.
1: Thank you for that.
0: And he's basically going to have every game now if we make it to the final.
1: Well, the next time Rob is on this show,
0: we could have won the World Cup.
1: We could have won the World Cup. Oh, that's great.
0: Well, if you're looking at when to take, if you're looking at your annual leave, maybe you've not taken off any over the summer yet, you need to probably start thinking about it.
1: Definitely.
0: There are 4 days in the beginning of September that if you take off, you'll have 9 days off in total.
1: Oh, I love things like this. For people that it actually works for, obviously for, like, you know, emergency services on rotas and things like that, factory workers, it's tough. But for, like, the office layman...
0: Yes, exactly.
1: It's good.
0: Then if you took off Tuesday the 1st of September to Friday the 4th of September, you will get 9 days off because of the August bank holiday.
1: Oh, lovely.
0: And if the kids are going back to school then as well, it might be the perfect time for a little breakaway because the kids are back and then you get a bargain.
1: Do you think we've just caused a ruckus at a lot of workplaces in Kent?
0: Yes, it might be that suddenly the people in HR are like, why are we getting all of these leave requests for the same week? You can't have it all off. So sneak it in now whilst you still can.
1: Yes, be the first in your team to do that. Bruno Mars, I Just Might is on the way. And Mimi Webb, House on Fire.
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4: Traffic and travel.
1: M20 coastbound just before Maidstone, where the M26 joins. All traffic is being held at the moment because of an accident. Emergency services are there and the queues are mounting up. They look especially long at the moment on that big long slip road on the M26 as it goes over the M20 to join there. Elsewhere, top of Maidstone, the A249. This is Detling Hill heading towards Maidstone. There's one lane blocked and queuing traffic at the moment because of another accident there. It's down to a lane at the moment before the motorway roundabout. The rest of Kent looks pretty good, actually. People taking a bit of an easy morning, bit of a lie-in, maybe waking up right now and heading into work a bit later on because of the football, and the roads looking all the better for it.
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4: It's 9.47. Maidstone Lewes Road is slow on the A229 around Sutton Road. Tunbridge Wells, the A26 London Road, St John's Road. That's busy between Southborough and the centre of Tunbridge Wells. It's also slow in Sevenoaks on the High Street, the A225. And in Canterbury, busy between Windsheet Roundabout and Chaucer Roundabout. On Eurotunnel, waiting time this morning of up to 20 minutes on the passenger service at Folkestone. And if you've got any updates for us, call us hands-free on the Jam Line 01227 786 106.
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1: Traffic and travel.
12: In Tunbridge, the A26 Hadlow Road East is very slow around Cranford Road. That's due to a set of roadworks. Dover's A2, they've coned off a lane for carriageway repairs between the Eastern Docks and the Deal roundabouts. And just outside Dimchurch High Street, both directions, a set of roadworks. Do expect delays.
0: 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Kent's traffic and travel.
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12: At 11 o'clock, Lucy Hudson.
13: England manager Thomas Tuchel has sent his thanks to fans who stayed up through the night to cheer them into the World Cup quarterfinals. Their 3-2 victory against Mexico is being described as one of the country's most memorable tournament performances, especially as they hung on with 10 men after Jarrell Kwanzaa was sent off. Tuchel says he couldn't believe the feeling at full time.
14: It feels almost like we won a final or something. This last moment where the referee takes the whistle to his mouth and you know that you overcame it. This is a moment of joy and a heroic performance and a heroic result in the end.
13: They'll play Norway on Saturday night. An investigation's underway following a collision near Ashford which left one woman dead and another in hospital. A car hit a tree on the A20 in Sellindge yesterday evening. The 46-year-old passenger was killed and the driver, who's 44, is in a life-threatening condition. Vape shops, barbers and car washes in Kent have been visited by police as part of a crackdown on organised crime. Officers spent a week going into high street businesses. They've released video, which includes the arrest of a Vietnamese man in Dartford.
15: You have workers. People are working in this shop for you, and they're not getting paid, OK?
16: Yeah.
15: So you're going to be arrested. Well, you are under arrest for modern-day slavery.
13: Police also seized laughing gas canisters and an axe from a property in Maidstone. The man in charge of plans to make part of Sheppey a better place to live has been telling KMFM about some of his ideas. Gary Ratcliffe is overseeing a £20 million project for the east of the island through the government's Pride in Place scheme. He says poor public transport is one of the main problems.
17: The opportunities for people to then get a job that isn't on that part of the island is really difficult. And there are people that can't necessarily access GP services or other health services, or just undo their weekly shop.
13: And Sky has agreed to buy ITV's media and entertainment business for up to £1.6 billion. They're looking to rival the likes of Netflix. That's the latest. Next updates at 12.
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1: 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Kent's weather.
13: Staying dry and sunny today and feeling very hot with highs of 32 in Canterbury, 28 in Walmer.
1: 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Kent's weather.
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0: Jay-Z and Alicia Keys, Empire State of Mind, and it's KMFM with Andy Walker. You have been asking us over the last few weeks, and this morning Adam and Numi launched tons of tins for 2026. 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

0: show. Certainly was a sunny one over the weekend, wasn't it? My kids ended up making pancakes. I didn't even know that was happening. I was quite jealous. They were very happy. If you had a go at being a radio presenter in our KMFM pop-up studio, hope you enjoyed that too. And good luck if you entered for a chance to win a weekend test drive in a stylish JQ8, thanks to Stoner Motor Company. Right, on the way, the guy who got very emotional on stage over the weekend, and Daft Punk's Get Lucky.
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0: Did you witness any superhero ants last night? Flying ants to others? I only call them superheroes because they've got capes. They can fly. I think they're 2 weeks early. My back garden, all of a sudden, was fine at 4 o'clock. 7 o'clock. Oh, where did they come from? It's Daft Punk, Pharrell, that is Get Lucky, and it's KMFM with Andy Walker. I am going to play you Tame Impala and Dracula alongside Sabrina Carpenter. Taste next.
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2: Traffic and travel.
0: Dover, A2 London bound. There are roadworks between the Eastern Docks roundabout and the Deal roundabout. Allow a little bit of extra time. Dymchurch has a set just outside the High Street. Do expect some queues. And if you're heading for the M25 anti-clockwise on the Essex side, it's blocked because of an accident just after 27 for the M11. Delays back to 28.
1: 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Kent's traffic and travel.
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10: England manager Thomas Tuchel says beating Mexico at the World Cup feels almost like winning the final. Their 3-2 victory overnight means they'll play Norway in the last eight. Goal scorer Jude Bellingham urged fans to celebrate and not go into work. And some people have started their day a bit later. These secondary school children are pleased they watched the match.
11: I think the result was very good. I was very happy with it.
12: I think the result was like spectacular, and especially Jude Bellingham, he played immaculately.
13: The results were amazing and both teams tried very hard.
10: Elsewhere today, a woman's died and another's in a life-threatening condition after a car crashed into a tree near Ashford. Emergency crews were called to the A20 in Sellinge yesterday evening. The driver, who's 44, is in hospital and the 46-year-old passenger died at the scene. It's emerged RAF jets have intercepted a Russian spy plane dropping sonar trackers near the UK's flagship aircraft carrier. It happened last week in the Norwegian Sea. Sky's Deborah Haynes is in Turkey, where a NATO summit's being held this week.
14: Most extraordinarily of all, we're told this aircraft dropped a large number of sonar buoys. So these are expendable sonar devices, the sort of things that you use to try to track ships and submarines. So spying kit, basically.
10: The man in charge of plans to make part of Sheppey a better place to live has been telling KMFM about some of his ideas. Gary Ratcliffe is overseeing a £20 million project for the east of the island through the government's Pride in Place scheme. He says it can be an isolating place to live.
15: With really reduced public transport and with fewer shops and fewer services, people often feel really cut off. And it's great if you've got a car, but if you don't, then on a Sunday you can't go anywhere, because there's no public transport.
10: He's hoping to improve bus routes and youth services. And around 65,000 people have turned up for the Kent County Show. The three-day event was held at the showground in Detling over the weekend. This year was the 95th edition. That's the latest. Next update's at 1.
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10: Hot, dry and sunny this afternoon with highs of 32 in Tenterden and 28 in Sheerness.
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0: Whole week of heat waves. Right, just gone 12 o'clock. This is Andy Walker. I promise you, Tame Impala, Dracula. That's going to play straight after Sabrina Carpenter and Taste.
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0: 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This is Andy Walker. Happy Monday. It really is after that result last night, isn't it? And if your other half went to watch the England game at the pub late last night and then decided to go straight from work, meaning by the time they get home, you won't have seen them for nearly 24 hours, the next song is for you.
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0: 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I always appreciate it when you do that. If you are working outside today, hopefully staying hydrated, finding shade where you can. Maybe you're only doing half a day if you are, say, in the building trade. It is very hot. It's a lot to do. Right, after 1 o'clock, lunchtime tune set to go from The Weeknd and Sunny Federa.
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0: That is a great song, Pink, and it's Trustful at KMFM. You may have heard that Sky have bought ITV. They only get the media and entertainment stuff, though, and it's somewhat of a give-and-take deal, meaning if you watch the soaps, they will not be behind paywall, which is good. And Sky give ITV the Great British Bake Off, which they produce. So maybe the show will jump to ITV in the next year or so. We'll see what happens. Right, tunes on the way. Sienna Spyro, Material Lover, and Justin Timberlake's Can't Stop the Feeling.
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0: fine pop anthem, Whitney Houston at KMFM, staying hot and very sunny all week. It's weeks like this one. We're going to the beach for a midweek chippy dinner and then watching a sunset is perfect. Maybe something you might be doing later this week. And on the way, two stars who will share the same stage but on different nights this coming weekend on the way next.
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1: Me not working hard. 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

0: giving you a much-needed mid-afternoon boost on the way next. 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
4: Traffic and travel.
5: In Cranbrook, Hartley Road, there's been an accident. It's near the junction with Turndon Road. Allow extra time. Wayne's got bypasses blocked due to a two-vehicle accident. It's at the Four Elms Hill roundabout. M25 anti-clockwise. Queue time is around 15 minutes and the M2 exit slip road. Slow, but it is moving. Coming off junction 3 for the Taddington roundabout.
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7: Prime Minister's people say he's incredibly proud to be English, though a touch sleep-deprived following England's 3-2 World Cup victory over Mexico. The win sees the Three Lions into the quarterfinals. Data shows UK footfall was up by 143.6% during the early hours as pubs opened for the clash. Elsewhere today, two people have been arrested during a crackdown on organised crime across Kent. One man was detained in Dartford on suspicion of modern slavery offences, while another near Sevenoaks was wanted for theft. Detective Chief Inspector Ricky Basson says the week-long operation saw them go into several high street businesses.
8: We're visiting places such as vape shops, convenience stores, barbers, to make sure not only they're complying with the law, but make sure they're supported in understanding what that law is.
7: A 16-year-old girl's been arrested after another teenager was allegedly assaulted outside a Kent McDonald's. It happened near the Sheerness branch on Bridge Road last Friday night. The teenager was also held on suspicion of threats to kill and assaulting an emergency worker. She's now been bailed. People have reported hearing explosions after a waste vehicle caught alight in Ashford. Crews were called to Hoxton Close in the Singleton part of town and a number of nearby shops were evacuated. The vehicle was owned by the Borough Council, who say the blaze appears to have been caused by a used vape. Now, food banks in Kent have told us they're facing huge demand as we head towards the summer holidays. It's a tough time for families, especially those whose children get free school meals. Andre Dack is from Pie Factory Music, which runs a food bank in Ramsgate.
9: It can be very distressing, particularly when you're having to turn people away. You know, some of these are single mums with up to 4 or 5 children to feed. Some of these people don't have a home and they're sleeping on the streets. It's pretty damning.
7: For the fourth year, we're running our Tons of Tins campaign to replenish supplies. Details of how to get involved are on our socials. And ITV's agreed to sell its media and entertainment business to Sky for up to £1.6 billion. It aims to create a UK-focused streaming giant to rival platforms like Netflix. That's the latest. Next updates at 3.
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4: Kent weather.
7: Staying sunny and very warm this afternoon. It's going to be dry with some cloud around tonight, but lows dropping to 18 in Tunbridge, 15 in Broadstairs.
3: 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Kent weather.
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2: Wrapping up today's 2 o'clock reunion with the Spice Girls, the song that made them famous. And with Monday being a rather tiring day for a lot of England fans, plus the heat wave, we needed a really good 2 o'clock reunion today. And I think it delivered. Right, Alex Warren, it's Ordinary next.
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14: I think a lot of people are going to be sounding like Harry Kane this morning. 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

0: 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This is Andy Walker. Can I just say thank you for your support for our food bank appeal, Tons of Tins, which is back. We launched this morning at just after 8 o'clock. Just know one donation from you will make all the difference.
1: We were really struggling to make sure that every part of someone's shopping was on the shelves, but just having those tins helped us get back on track so we could ensure that every family got what they needed.
0: That was Laura from Dover Food Bank. 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

0: We are KMFM, Kent's radio station. School run time next, then. Whether we'll see some schools sending children home earlier again this week because of the warm weather, I guess we'll see. For the time being, Monday's one looks like a drive home via an ice cream shop, perhaps, and a high energy pop tune from Lizzo next.
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2: Traffic and travel.
0: The Wainscot bypass, slow traffic at 4 Elms Hill roundabout following an early accident. Cranbrook's Hartley Road is blocked due to a two-vehicle accident near Turndon Road. And the M25 anti-clockwise stop-start traffic heading towards the Dartford Tunnels.
1: 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Traffic and travel.
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10: England are getting ready to return to their training base in Kansas following that massive win at the World Cup. They beat Mexico 3-2 in what's being described as one of their greatest ever victories. Jude Bellingham scored twice. He's been praised by captain Harry Kane.
11: Step up in the biggest moments like he did again today. Credit to him, not just the goals, but just the way he worked for the team, the way he drove us up the pitch at times. With 10 men, he was everywhere still. So he's a special player, special lad as well.
10: England will take on Norway in the quarterfinals on Saturday. Vape shops, barbers and car washes in Kent have been visited by police as part of a crackdown on organised crime. Officers spent a week going into high street businesses. Here's Detective Chief Inspector Ricky Basson.
12: We work with our partners, for example, Trading Standards, look at the compliance in terms of law and legislation when operating in businesses. With immigration enforcement, they'll look at any immigration offences that might be occurring. And with the police, we'll make sure if there's any wider criminality, we're tackling that head on.
10: Officers also seized laughing gas and an axe from a property in Maidstone. A man who smashed a hotel door and spat at police while drunk in Ashford has avoided jail. Caden Stevens left a receptionist fearing for her safety following the disturbance at the Orbital Park's Premier Inn on New Year's Eve. The 20-year-old has been given a suspended term and ordered to pay compensation. Food banks in Kent have revealed how they're expecting a surge in demand this summer.
13: These days we have more people who are struggling, who are at work, or we have pensioners who are struggling. We have families with kids who are struggling, and we are talking about people who never struggled before.
10: That's Mayor, who runs a community support centre in Herne Bay. We've launched this year's Tons of Tins campaign to replenish charities. Follow us on socials to see how you can get involved. And a new nature area has been created for wildlife near Gravesend as part of work for the Lower Thames Crossing. It's about the size of 16 football pitches and will provide a link between the Kent Downs and the village of Thong. National Highways are aiming to make the new tunnel road linking to Essex, Britain's greenest road. That's the latest. Next updates at 4.
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2: Kent weather.
10: Sunny and very warm for the rest of this afternoon. It'll be dry with some cloud around tonight. Lows dropping to 18 in Bredhurst, 15 in Hythe.
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0: Before you go, there's something I want you to have.
1: Oh, it's beautiful. But wait a minute, isn't this...
0: Yeah, yes it is.
1: But I thought the old lady dropped it into the ocean in the air. Oh, it's beautiful. But wait a minute, isn't this...
0: Yeah, yes it is.

0: 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The Just Giving link, it is right there. 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

0: pop anthem from Sophie Ellis-Bextor at KMFM. Lush Life from Zara Larsson on very, very soon. And can I say a huge well done to Aldi, who today have been giving England fans £5 to cover their coffees after that very early game overnight, which I think is a very nice thing to do. If also they can be around tonight to cook dinner at home and also put the kids to bed, that would be very much appreciated as well.
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0: anthem from Sigala and Paloma Faith. 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Ben Pierce is getting you home next, or maybe just from your dining room table to couch if you've been working from home today. £500 to be won with Ben after 5:30. And Jackson from Seven with the hit list with his record of the week. I think Jack has the best shift on KMFM today. He's slept all day.
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2: Traffic and travel.
0: In Cranbrook, Hartley Road is blocked due to an accident near Turndon Road. Expect delays. The end of the Wainscot bypass eastbound partially blocked because of an early accident at Four Elms roundabout. And the M25 anti-clockwise, travel time towards the Dartford tunnels is around 40 minutes.
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0: At 4 o'clock, Nicola Everett.
8: England manager Thomas Tuchel has called his players' performance to reach the World Cup quarterfinals heroic. The 3-2 victory against Mexico in the early hours is being described by many as the best victory since winning the tournament in 1966. The Three Lions will play Norway in the last eight on Saturday. A man's been arrested on suspicion of modern slavery offences during a crackdown on organised crime across Kent. He was detained in Dartford as part of a week-long operation targeting high street businesses, including vape shops, convenience stores and barbers. This is Detective Chief Inspector Ricky Basson.
9: This will also help us build up an intelligence picture around Kent. So making sure not only are we garnering intelligence that is going to be useful for us to understand what problems exist, but also sharing that intelligence with our partners.
8: Two people have been taken to hospital after being kicked in the head in Rochester. Part of the high street was cordoned off after the attacks happened in the early hours of this morning. One victim also reported having their mobile stolen. Police say no arrests have been made yet. Sky's warning of job cuts after announcing a £1.6 billion takeover of ITV's media and entertainment arm. The broadcaster's looking to save £200 million in costs. It hasn't specified how many roles are at risk, but says corporate and commercial divisions will likely be impacted where there's an overlap. And KMFM's been told how it's going to be a tough summer for people in Kent facing food poverty. For the fourth year, we're running our Tons of Tins campaign to replenish food banks across the county. 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
10: Cost of living crisis has affected families
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8: Details of how you can get involved are on our socials.
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8: Cricket and Kent have confirmed their T20 Blast game against Middlesex on Sunday will be a 2:30 start. The Spitfires will be welcoming the side to Canterbury. Before that, they take on Surrey at the same venue on Friday night. That's the latest. 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
2: Kent weather.
8: Staying dry with some cloud around tonight. Lows dropping to 18 in Chatham, 15 in Dymchurch, then hazy sunshine and hot tomorrow with highs of 32.
1: 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Kent weather.
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0: Oh, it's like zombies in the playground this morning when I did a drop-off. 2.5 hours sleep for me. What about you? Well done, England. Hi, it's Ben getting you home for a Monday. Let's go.
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0: 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According to the bosses, we can't do an hour of non-stop music, so I have to delay my nap till 7 o'clock.

0: Robin Harris, Sam Smith. And promises, as we get getting home for a Monday, it's almost 20 past four. Hi. Hey, maybe you didn't stay out for the England game last night, but you're just shattered because you went to see McFly at Rochester Castle. Was it good? The Instagram stories I've seen looked amazing, and I know from experience, seeing them at Dreamland last year, that those boys know how to put on a show, don't they? But it looks like they do want to spend more time touring next year because Danny and Tom from the band could be stepping down from their joint coaching role on The Voice UK. Emma Willis also not signed up for anything past this year due to getting the Strictly gig. So they're going to all change on The Voice UK from next year. I think if they do want a new judge, just get Ross Kemp in. I want someone to stand up there in front that he absolutely adores. Someone brilliant, and then this is what he says.
1: Love you.
0: I think it'd be good. That's like his brand new catchphrase now, isn't it? Ah, oh, Ross, I think you're a great guy.
1: Love you.
0: Cheers, Ross. Right, Avicii coming up, and I'll get the latest on the roads in two.
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10: Tunbridge Wells looking like the busiest place in the county at the moment. The A26 both ways between Southborough and the centre showing up as slow, as is Pembury Road past Beechwood School. Canterbury looking busy as it normally is for this time. Windcheap to the Chaucer roundabout slow. Riverside also looking busy. And the M25, we've got one lane closed because of a tyre change clockwise between junctions 4 and 5. And then if you're heading towards the Dartford tunnels, it's taking about 35 minutes to get through the traffic from the Swanley interchange.
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0: please don't head home tonight without donating to Tons of Tins, because I want us to win. 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If you always go right when you head onto an aeroplane, you can give 40 quid, come on. Oh, sorry, if you always go left when you head onto the airplane, you can get 40 quid. Right, give it KMFM. Back-to-back anthems coming up in the 5 o'clock whistle, and we'll do news and travel as well.
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0: you, Linda King, for giving us the latest donation on our Tons of Tins Just Giving page. 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Right, this blew my mind on Instagram last night before the football started because we had that hour delay. I was scrolling through Instagram and I spotted a post from a teacher in Oxford. It's gone viral because she has knitted dolls of all 30 of her pupils at school as an end of year gift. She took 240 hours to crochet all of them. They're completely personalised, so no dolls look the same. Like, she's even gone to the extreme that one of the kids has glasses and she's made glasses for that child. How cool is that? But look, it has made me realise, looking at the calendar, we are now 2 weeks away, aren't we, from the end of term and the summer holidays. And our school, which Milo and Archie go to, every year they print out a poem with a start of year and end of year picture of the kids on, of the class, because they all change class. And the poem, it always gets me. I get really emotional looking at the pictures and then reading the poem, honestly. It's not quite a knitted doll, but... oh, it does. It leaves me in bits. Probably just because I know that summer holidays are coming up and how expensive that's going to be. Crikey!
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5: Traffic and travel.
7: Tunbridge Wells definitely busier than normal on the A26 between Southborough and Royal Victoria Place. Then you've got a build-up of traffic on Pembury Road as well between Beechwood School and the Tesco's both ways. Item and Sevenoaks Road closed. That's between Old Lane and Coach Road. And the M25, it's taking 40 minutes through the queues from the M20 Swanley Interchange through to the Dartford Tunnels.
4: 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Kent's traffic and travel.
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0: It's Ben getting you home with Post Malone, and I had some help across Kent on a sunny Monday. Hopefully you have completed today already and already excited to get into bed this evening like I am. Before we do that though, and before you actually head home and potentially do end up making sure you get a bit more sleep tonight than you did last night, I need to do a total for Tons of Tins, and I haven't played this for a year, so I don't know, does it still work?
1: Oh, it does, look at that.
0: Oh, and it sounds a bit different as well, doesn't it? I'm not going to do it now, though. I'm going to make you wait 5 minutes, but we have got a Tons of Tins total. I'm going to see if we can hit our £500 milestone, which you can still play a part in. Go to kmfm.co.uk/TOT. I'm going to play Will Smith and get the latest on the roads next.
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9: The M2 London bound. All traffic being held because of an accident between junctions 3 and 2. Item and Sevenoaks Road queuing in both directions because of an earlier accident between Old Lane and Coach Road. And the M25 from the Swanley Interchange is taking about 30 minutes to get through to the Dartford Tunnels.
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0: Pink and Never Gonna Not Dance Again on at Kent's KMFM. And on the way next with your Monday evening playlist is Jack Burke. And I know he stayed up to watch the football last night. Weirdly, though, he looks less tired than I do. I can see the bags under my eyes. I look really worn out. I think the 2 hours sleep is starting to get to me. So Jack will make more sense than I have over the last hour when he takes over from 7 o'clock this evening. Edwin Mayer's Stereo Love is going to sound wicked in the Kent sunshine, as is Zara Larsson's Midnight Sun. Do not miss the hit list. On after the guys that are coming to Canterbury this summer, JLS and Travel Into.
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2: Traffic and travel.
0: The M2 London bound, it looks like a lane is closed because of an earlier accident between junctions 3 and 2. That's impacting traffic heading for Strood. Item and Seven Oaks Road also partially blocked. An accident near Spring Lane, the reason. The M25, if you're going towards the Dartford Tunnels, just a bit of congestion, about 10 minutes. And talking about small congestion, Medway and Rochester Bridge. If you're going from Rochester to Strood, looks like it's slow by the traffic lights.
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0: 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CJNS live.
1: You said you were getting me tickets.
2: Well, I know a few people that know a few people.
1: I don't know
2: JLS, although is it JB has a farm, I think, in Kent somewhere.
1: Yeah, JB's the farmer.
2: Yeah,
1: cool guy.
2: He's a lovely guy. Apparently he loves fish and chips in Margate.
1: Can imagine
2: anything to do.
1: His crops are not enjoying
2: Crocs or crops?
1: Crops.
2: Okay, crops. I was going to say, what if you see his crocs?
1: I've never seen his crocs.
2: You've never seen
1: do
2: his crocs?
1: Do you reckon he has crocs? I reckon he's got crocs.
2: Do farmers have crocs?
1: No.
2: Nah, probably not.
1: Probably not good for tractors. No.
2: Maybe not. How are you feeling anyway after England game?
1: Oh, mate, okay? Buzzing. I'm knackered, but I'm buzzing.
2: Yeah.
1: Absolutely buzzing. Everyone's telling everyone that I've had so much sleep and I haven't.
2: How much have you had?
1: I've had about 6 hours.
2: That's more than a bit. Look at my eyes, man. 2 hours.
1: Yeah, you look wonky, but...
2: I am a bit wonky.
1: I've only had an extra 40-minute power nap. Like,
2: right,
1: that's
2: okay.
1: It. But everybody, Andy was like, Jack's got the best show today because
2: he was asleep all day.
1: I have to get up in the morning anyway. It was bins this morning.
2: It's like Jack's a university student. He's been in bed all day, but he's here from 7 o'clock.
1: Yeah, do you know what I mean?
2: That's what he was like.
1: He's like, this is a huge lie. I'm knackered. I'm so happy, but I did put the bins out at 8 a.m.
2: So
1: I haven't got kids, but that was my school run.
2: But he doesn't mean to brag. He did get 6 hours sleep,
1: and he
2: is on the way next with a hit list. Don't go anywhere.
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2: The M2 London bound, all traffic being held because of an earlier accident between junctions 3 and 2. At item 7 Oaks Road, both directions partially blocked because of an earlier accident near Spring Lane.
3: 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Kent Traffic and Travel.
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0: in it. Ella Langley, Choosing Texas on KMFM. Welcome along. Hope you're good. If you've had a very dodgy start to the week, i.e. been up watching the football, welcome along. I think we're all in the same boat today. Alan's on the WhatsApp. 01227 786 106. Oh, he's always going to ask the question, isn't he, Alan? Do you think England go all the way? Do you know what? Me being up at 2 in the morning to watch the football match, I think speaks for itself. I think I've got... I'd like to believe it. One day at a time, Alan. Can't get too ahead of ourselves, can we? But speaking of the football, first World Cup where it's going to be a half-time show and Madonna's going to be there. She has just released a brand new track, which I'm going to expect to be in the set list somewhere. So we'll get it on next. It's called Dance Tyrion.
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0: Sabrina Carpenter's Espresso. It's Monday. Monday evening right here in Kent. And I hope you're good. Hope you're awake. Hope you're staying awake. If you're not staying awake, I hope you're in a safe place for a good old nap. I'm Jack with you. And I've just realised there is some musical genius coming from Olivia Rodrigo. Genius, this. Brand new album. The story of a relationship, the start of it and the end of it, in every single track, there are actual like, quotes from her ex. Not only from conversations, but like from interviews that he's done on YouTube. Very clever. Very, very clever. And I've only just started to notice, and now I'm loving the songs even more. Speaking of, we'll do Drop Dead next.
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0: till 10 o'clock. I need your help tonight. I need your help because our campaign of tons of tints is back. 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Doesn't matter what the amount is, it doesn't matter. 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

0: 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Even if it's a huge amount or a small amount, it all goes a very long way. And thank you very much in advance. I'm Jack with you on the hit list tonight. Anthem's coming up. We'll talk about that in a second. Also, I feel quite bad for Tame Impala. I only just realised last year they put out an entire album, a full project. Released Dracula a couple of months ago and now the world is watching. And we're like, is this all we're going to get? Is this all we're going to get? When actually, there's a whole project for us to enjoy. We want to go back just 1 year. However, Dracula will always be my favourite of theirs. We'll do it next.
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0: and Selena Gomez. 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
0: Hi to Danny in Folkestone, who is hanging today, but he says dinner won't cook itself. No, it won't, unfortunately. Keep on going, Danny, you've got this. Only, I reckon, a couple more hours. Dinner will be done, you can get to bed. Welcome to Old School Anthems. Every night at 9 o'clock, we get on some absolute tunes. And tonight, you might need some motivation, or just a pick-me-up, or maybe some adrenaline to get you through, because it's been a long day. Started at, what, 2 a.m? 1 a.m, maybe? So these are here for you tonight. We start with Justin Timberlake.
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0: From KMFM, welcome along. Monday evening right here in Kent. Is it just me or are you just so invested right now in the Taylor Swift wedding?
1: No.
0: I'm a Taylor Swift fan, don't get me wrong, but never to that level. I've never been one to like want to invade her personal space and get all the details from like her private life. But the wedding, oh, I want to know everything. I know there's a wedding movie coming out at some point, but I cannot wait for that. Adam Sandler officiating, I want to see that. The official guest list, leak it, somebody please. Why Ed Sheeran wore that ridiculous outfit, I want to know all of it. And I want to see The Rock. I want to see... The first ring was huge. The second one has to be put somewhere. I'm never like this. But when it comes to a wedding in an arena... So many people, such high profile that they like shut streets in New York. Oh, I'm ready. I'm ready for all the gossip. Give me the lowdown. Although there was one person who was too busy for it. He was making history at Wembley. We'll do Harry Styles and American Girls next.
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0: And that is me done. Cheers for getting us on. I'm back tomorrow night at 7 p.m. and we'll all have a much better amount of sleep. No football at 2 a.m. No staying up till 4. I'll see you then. We're all very well slept. See you tomorrow.
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8: From the Sky News Centre at 11, Cristiano Ronaldo's hopes of winning a World Cup have come to an end after a 1-0 defeat to Spain in Dallas. Joe Rawson reports from the US.
9: Another day, another late goal in this World Cup. This time it's Spain, the European champions, who beat Portugal in dramatic fashion. Substitute Mikel Merino scoring the only goal of the game in stoppage time in Dallas, firing home after being set up by Ferran Torres. The defeat ends Cristiano Ronaldo's World Cup career, with the 41-year-old having already confirmed this would be his final tournament.
8: FIFA's president says he regularly discusses the tournament with Donald Trump after he asked him to review a red card given to USA player Florin Balogun. The decision to suspend a one-game ban for the striker has been criticised by UEFA, who's described it as incomprehensible and unjustifiable. Consultants in England have voted in favour of strike action. The British Medical Association says a ballot found three-quarters of senior medics would be willing to walk out. A 13-year-old boy's died after a house fire in Blackpool last week. It's believed the blaze started when an e-bike charger burst into flames. Sky is warning of job cuts after announcing its £1.6 billion takeover of ITV's media and entertainment arm. The broadcaster's looking to save £200 million in costs. We're told corporate and commercial divisions will likely be impacted where there's overlap. Here's ITV chief executive Dame Carolyn McCall.
10: It's from the transaction date, 3 years. That's quite a long time. Sky have made it quite clear, primarily that is going to be around combining marketing departments. You don't need two, you need one. As soon as the transaction happens, there will be a Sky ITV team where there will be a look at any duplication.
8: And the last Brit standing in the singles at Wimbledon has booked his place in the quarterfinals. Arthur Ferry beat Grigor Dimitrov over five sets to progress. That's the latest. I'm Cam Hall.

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11: From the Sky News Centre at midnight, Follerin Balogun will start for the USA in their World Cup last 16 tie against Belgium after his one-match ban was suspended. That follows Donald Trump saying he called FIFA's president about the red card given to him in the previous round.
12: I asked for a review because I didn't think it was a foul. I thought it was two great athletes that crashed into each other and got entangled. That was not a guy punching somebody in the face or anything that, you know, would be different.
11: Well, Belgium's threatened further action against football's governing body, who says its judicial organisations operate autonomously. European chiefs say the decision's incomprehensible and unjustifiable. Cristiano Ronaldo's hopes, meanwhile, of winning the World Cup have come to an end. It's after Portugal's late 1-0 defeat to Spain. Elsewhere, a 21-year-old man's been charged with murder after another man was stabbed to death in West London last Tuesday. Emergency services were called to Hounslow, where 22-year-old Haroon Hassan was pronounced dead. Awap Halouf was arrested in Cardiff on Sunday. An 8th Afghan asylum seeker has been charged as part of an investigation into alleged child sexual exploitation in Norwich. 20-year-old Bilal Shimwari faces rape and conspiracy to rape charges. Britain's joined Poland, Finland and the Netherlands in announcing significant progress on a new defence funding scheme. The multilateral defence mechanism is designed to help channel more money into rearming allied nations. Donald Trump's been putting pressure on European countries to step up spending ahead of this week's NATO summit in Ankara. Our security and defence editor Deborah Haynes is there.
13: There's going to be a lot of pressure on certain allies about why they aren't spending more faster, and then even potentially consequences spelt out by Donald Trump that maybe US support for those particular allies might not be as forthcoming.
11: And Prince Harry's arrived in the UK amid controversy around the trip. He won't be staying at Buckingham Palace. That's the latest. I'm Cam Hall.
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0: That's my orchestra of rubber ducks playing for me whilst I soak in a bubble bath. Yes, I have rubber ducks playing for me. I wish I could tell you that checking your tax and making any claims on the HMRC app felt like this. But I wouldn't go that far. Although, it is easier, and it will make you feel that little bit more on it.
1: 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You're on it.
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